0: you're not in school still, surely?
1: No, I got out a long time ago.
0: So you're 13. Why are you up at 7:30 in the mornings? Are you working somewhere? You have a summer job or what?
1: Because my body is still on school schedule, so I keep waking up at like 6.
2: Oh, no.
1: I'd rather be asleep.
0: Yeah.
1: My body won't let me.
0: The problem is that our show is too compelling. There's no way for you to fall back to sleep because you're overstimulated now. Right, is that right? Would that be a fair thing to say?
1: Exactly. I love your guys' show. I've been listening to it for like 2 years now.
0: Oh, wow. Great. Aww,
2: thank you.
0: Well, we're happy to have you. And we'll try to tone it down moving forward. Nikki, try to be more dull, will you?
2: Oh, yeah, sure.
0: Let's get this kid back to sleep where he belongs.
2: Right.
0: All right, buddy.
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1: And Ginger.
0: This weekend on the Weekend Throwdown, a recap of your top five. What's up with Wendy, our remix of the week, our throwback of the week from 2005, a hot pick from Akon, and a sneak peek of Masters of the Universe, along with all the hits and all the throwbacks right here
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2: This is the Community Forum. The provisions of House Bill 5437, the Vape Safety Act, will begin to become law over the next year, and the West Virginia Alcohol Beverage Control Commission is preparing to license, regulate, and enforce the provision statewide. ABCA Commissioner Fred Wooten says they've sent notices to 400 businesses in the state about the changes and have started training their workers. The administrative and criminal enforcement operations officially begin July 1st, 2026, but some of the provisions will become effective over the course of the next 12 to 18 months.
3: We've developed the application. We've come up with a summary of what licensees need to know. We've got a list of warnings out, things that need to be aware of there. We've contacted with our software vendor to develop our license. We're training our agents up on what the rules and the regulations and what the state code says that these businesses are permitted to do. So the training will be ongoing and be continued.

0: likely to vanish by the year 2030. Do you know how to drive a stick shift? I do not. Text me. 888-777-6640. 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
1: Let's go. Sounds good. 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

0: We're kicking off summer by hopping in our time machine and going back to the 2000s.
1: Must be some kind of hip music time machine.
0: It's the Pop 2000 Tour, Saturday, July 11th at the Clarksburg Amphitheater.

0: Hey, what's up? It's Jagger.
1: And Ginger.
0: This weekend on the Weekend Throwdown, a recap of your top five. What's up with Wendy, our remix of the week, our throwback of the week from 2005, a hot pick from Akon, and a sneak peek of Master.

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0: you're not in school still, surely.
1: No, I got out a long time ago.
0: So you're 13. Why are you up at 7:30 in the mornings? Are you working somewhere? You have a summer job or what?
1: My body is still on school schedule, so I keep waking up at like 6.
2: Oh, no.
1: I'd rather be asleep.
0: Yeah.
1: My body won't let me.
0: The problem is that our show is too compelling. There's no way for you to fall back to sleep because you're overstimulated now. Right, is that right? Would that be a fair thing to say?
1: Exactly. I love your guys' show. I've been listening to it for like 2 years now.
0: Oh, wow. Great.
2: Thank you.
0: Well, we're happy to have you. And we'll try to tone it down moving forward. Nikki, try to be more dull, will you?
2: Oh, yeah, sure.
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2: Right.
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to a low of 59. But not a bad end to our weekend. And sadly, we got to get back to work on Monday tomorrow. Mostly sunny, very warm, less humid. But a high of 90, low of 68 on Monday. Tuesday, humid, mostly cloudy in the morning, followed by sun through high clouds as the day rolls on. Tuesday with a high of 88.

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Somber on 102 WVAQ. We'll move over AMC popcorn buckets, you know, the collectible buckets there with different movies, different tie-ins. KFC is launching its first ever collectible chicken bucket with a Supergirl-themed menu ahead of the Supergirl film from DC Studios dropping later this summer. Kind of a cool idea, but I'm like, wait, does that mean KFC is going to be in the movie in some way? Is she, like, gnawing on chicken?

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